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4: It's the Robin Holly Show. I am Coop in for Rob. Let's do it. Let's count down the seven biggest songs. By the way, coming up in Country Dirt, we got to hear from Bunny XO. This time, maybe a little bit harsher on her husband, Jelly Roll.
5: Okay, I thought everything was like very, I don't know, like the easiest divorce I've ever heard of, where I was like, oh my God, they sound like they still actually kind of care about each other and stuff. I don't think it's good.
4: That's coming up, but first. So-

0: 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At number 6, Corey Kent and Cole Wetzel. That's Rocky Mountain Low.
1: 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It is Gary, Stephen Wilson Jr.

0: The all-new 106.5 The Wolf with Jenny and Jagger in the morning. And tomorrow morning,
1: it is a party in the USA. We've got your jump start, car dance your way into your hopefully final day of work for the week.
0: That's right. It's 7:40 and it's 7:30. We have Jagger's Knowledge Knock.

0: It's the Robin Holly Show. I'm Coop in for Rob. Coming up in Country Dirt, we're going to hear from Bunny XO. And I think the tide's turning a little bit. Maybe not so nice as she was the first time around.
1: How she describes her marriage with Jelly Roll is alarming. And we're going to tell you what's going on coming up.

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1: 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Mike's got this.
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0: that grew up watching from outside finally getting in. The World Cup's first 40 years modernized the sport. Its next 40 might democratize it. The story keeps writing itself. The next chapter starts now.
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0: I think was like 11:30. Okay. 11:30 a.m. And he was like, yeah, I have a dentist appointment at 7:30 to get a crown replaced. But yeah, I'll be able to make that flight. No problem. I'll just leave right from the dentist office. I'm like, excuse me, what? What? I was like, wait a second. You're going to go to the dentist at 7:30 in the morning. You're going to get a crown replaced. You don't even know what that entails. What? Okay. And then you're just going to leave from there and you're going to take a flight. You're going to go to a stressful airport and then just take a flight. And then you're going to get off that flight and you're going to go directly. I think he's going directly to like a concert or something, a meeting and then a concert.
1: What? What if he's drooling? What if they need to numb something? What if they, like, there's so many things here.
0: The anxiety that just produced in my soul, I was like, that's why he is who he is. He can go to the dentist and the airport on the same day. That's amazing.
1: That is amazing. I could not do that. There's no way. I would literally cancel all plans. I would be like, I reschedule. Nope.
0: You could clearly only do one or the other of the day. Like, you can't do both. It was just wild to me.

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1: It is a party in the USA. 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
1: 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Okay. We're going to find out from her on the way.

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0: It's the Rob and Holly show. I'm Coop in for Rob. You know I have a lot of tattoos, Holly. I have one of the ones like when my son Jude was born, my first child, I got his name Jude Michael tattooed on my arm. Okay, great.
1: Perfect.
0: Problem is, I had two more children and did not get their names.
1: Oh.
0: Obvious. Yeah.
1: That

0: freedom. 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It's small towns and open highways, bonfires under the stars, the sound of country music coming through the speakers with the windows rolled down. This summer, as America celebrates 250 years of independence, the Wolf celebrates with you. 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
6: We wouldn't be celebrating America 250 if it wasn't for a strong foundation set by the framers. 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What's the

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0: formal warning letter that you can't have parties.
1: Come on.
0: And she was like, you know what? I can do what I want. I pay $12,000 a month to live
1: right
0: here.
1: Yeah.
0: Which is insane, by the
1: That's
0: way.
1: Crazy.
0: She's like, I'm going to have a party. And by the way, alcohol is being served. By the way, they're all of age. Leave them alone.
1: Let them have fun.
0: 96 years old.
1: She's also right. 96. Let her have her party.
0: And she is right. $12,000 a month. I'm sure you could figure it out. Yeah, I'm with her on this one.

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0: It's the Robin Holly Show. I'm Coopin' for Rob. I am a gigantic Garth Brooks fan. I have been since I was a little kid, Holly, but there is something that he does, and he's doing it right now, that drives me freaking crazy.
1: What could, if you're like the ultimate fan, like what could he do that would be driving you crazy?
0: It's a little genius, but I personally hate it. I'm going to tell you what's happening coming up next.

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0: 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That is Mo over there. I am Stickman, and here's my question today, Mo. If you burp in the forest and there's nobody there to hear it, do you still have to say excuse me?
1: Yes, because we're being polite.
0: Just like a dang mom.

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0: You know how much I love me a good world record. Guy in Australia is officially the loudest person on Earth.
1: No, they haven't tested you for this. There's no way it could be this person.
0: He set the world record by shouting the word now at an ear-splitting 122.4 decibels.
1: So high pitch?
0: No, loud.
1: Just loud. Volume loud.
0: Loud. That's as loud as a chainsaw and getting close to the sound of a jet taking off.
1: Do you think you could take him on?
0: Don't think I don't want to try. Anybody got a decibel meter reader? What are those things called?
1: I have no idea, but I mean, we need to find one.
0: Considering that we are in audio for a living, we should know what that tool is called.
1: We're not measuring how loud we are. Honestly, all the equipment brings us down.
0: Right. She's right.

0: don't know why, but people under the age of 30 apparently have weaker grips than they used to.
1: Oh, really?
0: However, thanks to texting, they got some pretty powerful thumbs.
1: Thank you, texting.

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1: Garth Brooks has fans playing detective again. A mysterious countdown clock recently appeared on Garth's website with the message, "The future is about to become history."
2: Ooh.
1: The countdown expires on July 7th at 7 a.m. Eastern. As for what it means, nobody knows for sure. Fans are already guessing everything from a new tour announcement to a new album release.
2: Let's stay on the Garth Brooks subject. When he returned to the UK, he did so in a big way, playing his first British show in 30 years. He headlined BST Hyde Park in London and drew a record-setting crowd of 69,999 paying fans. The massive turnout broke the venue's attendance record, helped in part by a recent capacity increase approved by city officials. The show featured the Zac Brown Band, Ashley McBride, and others, making it one of the biggest country music events in the UK. That's Third Shift Country News with Mo and Stickman.

0: Fox News took viewers on a tour of documents in the National Archives showing a copy of George Washington's 1789 first speech to Congress.
1: Really?
0: It was less than 3 minutes long.
1: Oh.
0: I guess, well, if you think about it this way, I guess if a politician cannot tell a lie, it leaves very little to say.
1: Yeah, it's minimal talk.
0: That's right.

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0: It is that time of the year. The time of the year for road trips. Road trips with the children.
1: Yes, we've already had a couple of long weekends and never gets easier.
0: Those children always ask that question. So, our country question is, what is the best answer to, are we there yet?
1: I wish I had a clever response, and I'm hoping actually to get to pocket some good ones with this country question. I mean, for me, it's really like, well, I don't know, what is the Waze or the Google Maps or whatever it is?
0: Right.
1: What does it say? That'll give you the answer.
0: Wow. That's really not creative.
1: It's not.
0: It's not.
1: I'm just like, no, does it look like we're there?

0: I have two grown boys, and man, they asked that question. I never went. I got one. He's looking out my window. I got one. He's not touching me when they were little. But that one question, are we there yet? My answer was always, I don't care how fast we were going down the road. Yeah, get out. We're there. Get out.
1: Oh, man.
0: So, what about you? Mo and Stickman, country question, road trip time. What is the best response to, are we there yet?

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Let's

0: It is a Mo and Stick Man country question. What is the best response to, are we there yet?
1: That depends on how fast you could push the car.

0: It is the Moe and Stickman country question. What is the best response to, are we there yet?
1: Shut the H up. You're 34 years old. Look at your phone.
0: I didn't see that coming.

0: is a Mo and Stick Man country question. What is the best response to, are we there yet?
1: I used to say, did you clean your room? And they would say no. And then I would say, there's your answer.

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0: You know the rules here on the Mo and Stickman Show. If you have the opportunity to spread good news, always take that opportunity. And today's story comes out of Memphis. Flash flooding in Memphis got pretty ugly last week. And a guy named Jacob Edge found a car on its side almost completely underwater with the driver trapped inside. Without thinking twice, he jumped into the rushing water. He tried to use a window breaking tool to free the driver. When that didn't work, somebody handed him a big rock, and Jacob smashed in the window, helped the driver escape, and moments later, the current carried the driver downstream where emergency crews could pull him to safety. Jacob suffered some cuts to his hand and his arm during the rescue, and probably going to miss a couple weeks of work while he recovers, but his sister says this isn't the first time that he stepped up. She says that Jacob also rescued a drowning baby several years ago and cared for their father during his battle with cancer. So I think what I've come up with in this story is the world could use a whole lot more Jacob Edges.
1: Oh, see, I'm over here thinking, does he want to be my friend?
0: Yes, that too.
1: He's a good one to have around.
0: He sure is.

0: Our pro mom over there. Have you ever told your kid money changes people?
1: I don't know that I've ever said that.
0: Those of you that have, you might be onto something. I'll tell you why. Coming up on the Mo and Stickman Show.

0: money changes people. We've long known that holding money in our hands can have a powerful effect on behavior, increasing our motivation, but lessening our feelings towards goodwill towards others. And turns out you don't even have to be old enough to earn money, spend money, or even understand really what money is for it to affect your behavior. There was a series of experiments. Young children who had been handling cash became less likely to share and less likely to help others afterwards. And we're talking about kids as young as 3 years old.
1: Really?
0: Money changes people.
1: That's kind of crazy that it would affect somebody at such an early age.
0: I want to know how do they know and what is it about it? That's the questions this story don't answer, at least for me.
1: I think it falls under the same idea, at least with kids. You know, I love it when they get $50 for their birthday and I'm so rich. Yeah. And as an adult perspective, you're like, oh, okay.
0: I remember the Christmas I had seven family members that each gave me $10 a piece.
1: And you thought you had so much money.

0: I was $70. I was loaded.
1: My older ones are starting to understand when they go to the grocery store and I say, see the $100 you got for your gift? Yeah, it's gone.
0: It's gone.
1: I just bought your groceries with it.
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And yeah, we still got it. 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
1: I'm going to give you just a few minutes to vent your frustrations about going to the beach and birds.
2: I think all birds are gross and scary. And when I go to the beach, my kids are not nice humans, and they will throw food to feed
1: the seagulls.
2: The seagulls, and they then flock all around, and they're just
1: All right.
2: They're gross, and it freaks me out.
1: This story isn't directly related to that, but it's sort of related to that. If you're headed to the beach this summer, there is one reason to keep your mouth closed while you're swimming.
2: Oh no.
1: Turns out, people who accidentally swallow beach water are a little more likely to end up with stomach problems later because some of the water can contain bacteria linked to seagull poop.
2: Which is a lot of the reason why birds gross me out. Because they're just all willy-nilly with their poo. And sometimes it lands on me, or it gets too close to me, or it gets in my car. And now, I love the ocean.
1: Just listen, when you swim in the ocean, keep your mouth closed.
2: Well, I don't really get in past my ankles.
1: So you're safe.
2: So I'm hoping that puts me in the clear, but that doesn't save me from an on-air or on-land attack.
1: That's true.
2: Ugh.
1: The birds are out to get you, Mo.
2: They are.

0: If you think we are being watched now, think Big Brother. Boy, are you in for a rude awakening.
1: Uh-oh.
0: Coming up on the Moe and Stickman Show.

0: There is a tech company founder getting a lot of attention right now for a prediction about the future. He says that we're headed towards a world where cameras, drones, satellites, smartphones, self-driving cars are all constantly collecting information. And his argument is people tend to behave better when they know they're being watched. And he says that future generations may grow up assuming that there is no such thing as off the record anymore. Now, and that, truth be known, we're not all that far from that now,
1: right?
0: To be honest, because, I mean, there's cameras everywhere. And I know for a fact that you've had that conversation with your kids.
1: I do. I tell them all the time, you live in a world where you are constantly being video, sound, whatever. You are recorded in some capacity.
0: Mm-hmm.
1: Well, and I use it as a thing. So don't think you're going to get away with some, because somebody's going to show me the video eventually. But
0: right.
1: It's true, though. So you kind of have to be on your best behavior, because you're definitely probably not going to get out of it because somebody's got you on tape.

0: They're saying that office workers should take a 5-minute walk every hour, and you'll feel better, you'll be more alert, and it won't affect your productivity.
1: I like that.
0: Only problem is a couple of hours, you're like a mile away from the office.

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0: A guy ordered a cheesesteak. What he got was a cheesesteak and a very unexpected side item.
1: Oh, no.
0: Tell you the story coming up on the Mo and Stickman Show. On a

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1: He gets the ball in his own half. He turns, and what happens next stops time. Peter Beardsley, beaten. Peter Reed, left grasping at air. Terry Butcher, twice. Terry Fenwick, gone. 60 meters, 10 seconds, 11 touches. Diego Armando Maradona, 5'5", dragging an entire English defense behind him like a trailing scarf. He rounds Shilton, jabs the ball into an empty net, and falls to his knees. Commentator Victor Hugo Morales is screaming into the microphone, weeping, asking what planet Maradona came from. 4 minutes after stealing a goal with his fist, he scored the one voters would later crown the goal of the century. Genius and trickster, same boots, same afternoon.
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0: You know how when you go to a restaurant, they always ask if, you know, they forgot anything in your order?
1: Yeah.
0: Well, this apparently included, this place apparently included something really extra. This guy says that he opened up his delivered cheesesteak and discovered a set of dentures.
1: What?
0: Embedded in his sandwich.
1: In not, the sandwich?
0: Not next to, not in the bag. In the sandwich.
1: Was it in like a topping such as a tomato, or somebody took a bite and their teeth came out?
0: No, it was inside the sandwich from what I understand.
1: See, I was waiting on a bug,
0: so
1: which might be better.
0: Naturally, he drove straight back to the restaurant asking for some answers, actually to the restaurant because it was delivered. And when the investigators determined that the dentures didn't belong to an employee, they allegedly belonged to the delivery driver's father. And according to police, the father had taken his teeth out while waiting during a pickup. And somehow or another, they ended up wrapped inside the order, the sandwich.
1: Okay, something is not adding up. Math ain't mathing.
0: It is not mathing.
1: That's ridiculous.
0: So the customer, there was no charges filed, but the customer is suing the restaurant, the delivery service, and the

0: I saw a story where folks that were invited to Taylor Swift's wedding, apparently that's not us, had to sign an NDA. I mean, I wouldn't tell anybody, would you?
1: No, I'm still waiting for her to give me that option to show my trust.
0: There's still hope. That's it.

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1: The future is about to become history.
2: Ooh.
1: The countdown expires on July 7th at 7 a.m. Eastern. As for what it means, nobody knows for sure. Fans are already guessing everything from a new tour announcement to a new album release.
3: Let's stay on the Garth Brooks subject. When he returned to the UK, he did so in a big way, playing his first British show in 30 years. He headlined BST Hyde Park in London and drew a record-setting crowd of 69,999 paying fans. The massive turnout broke the venue's attendance record, helped in part by a recent capacity increase approved by city officials. The show featured the Zac Brown Band, Ashley McBride, and others, making it one of the biggest country music events in the UK. That's Third Shift Country News with Mo and Stickman.

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1: Wake up.
2: Good morning.
0: Jenny.
2: Good morning.
0: Jagger.
3: Good morning.
4: Rise and shine.
3: Good morning.
2: Good morning, everybody.
0: Jenny and Jagger in the morning.
4: Now that I have my coffee.
5: I'm sure it's not just us, but today is going to be the Friday-est Thursday ever.
2: That's an excellent way to put it.
5: Thank you.
2: You're right.
5: Welcome to the show.
2: I know this is the last day for a lot of people. Little vacation weekend, long weekend, 4th of July weekend.
5: Yeah.
2: My best friend in the whole world is coming to town tomorrow, and I'm so excited.
5: No way. Is she flying in?
2: Flying in with her husband. Her name is Nikki. She's been my bestie for 20 plus years. I love her. She's more like a sister. And
5: I love
2: I'm
5: that.
2: So excited. That
5: As
2: she's
5: you say coming. To me, I love that for you.
2: I love that for you. Thank you. She's the best thing that came out of my, well, that's not true because I did get engaged to my husband in Florida, but I was going to say she's the best thing that came out of my time in South Florida.
5: Well, don't forget about the time that you met your husband in
2: that too. You know. No, I'm kidding.
5: Did you just yin yang it?
2: No, I would say they both were the best things that came out.
5: Well, I'm glad that you have your friend coming to visit.
2: Yeah, I'm excited.
5: Good for you.
2: Are you guys doing anything for the long weekend? I know you'll be sleeping because that's what you like to do best.
5: I do catch up on sleep when we have a little break, yes.
2: I don't blame you.
5: There's nothing wrong with that.
2: No.
5: I kind of go into my little crypt and I sleep for a little bit.
2: Honestly, if I didn't have, you know, duties and family and kids and all that, I would do the very same thing.
5: No, actually, one of my dear friends, I'm invited over to my friend Mike's house to hang out with their family on the 4th of July. So it's going to be a lot of fun with Mike, Tanya, and Brennan and all those. Yeah, it's going to be a good time. Yeah.
2: Nice. I still don't know what we're exactly planning, but you guys are invited if we actually plan it.
5: Oh, thank you.
2: Yeah.
5: I appreciate that. Matt, what are you up to over there?
6: Literally nothing. Like, fireworks on Saturday night are the only thing on the schedule, and honestly, it's kind of refreshing.
2: You go, so that's really cool to have nothing.
6: Things have slowed down. It's nice.
5: It's hard to believe that, let's see, when we were little kids, Jenny, it was the bicentennial. This is now 250 years of America. So we were alive as 200 years happened. We were little, really little kids.
2: Mm-hmm.
5: I don't remember any of that.
2: You know what this says?
5: What?
2: We old.
5: Oh, no. Why did I say that?
2: Well.
5: Aw.
2: No, but sad.
5: Thanks for making me feel old.
2: Well, you know I'm in the same boat with you. Like a couple months apart in age.
5: We never talk about our age.
2: No, we don't. We don't speak
5: 25,
2: of it.
5: 25, always.
2: Always.
5: It's Morgan Wallen.

0: It's the all-new 106.5 The Wolf with Jenny and Jagger in the morning. Your weather for today, the extreme heat warning continues up until 9 o'clock Friday. But as I'm looking ahead, Jenny, it looks like that just... may as well just keep going. It looks like it's still going to be pretty hot through the 4th of July as well. Today's forecast, sunny with a high of 93. Tonight, it's going to be cloudy, dipping down to only 77 for a low. On Friday, we're looking at sunny for a high of 93. And for the 4th of July, right now, chance of showers, 30% chance of showers, with a high right around 95. Right now, it's 78 at the Wolf.
1: Ashley McBride was on the Kelly Clarkson show. We love Kelly Clarkson so much around here.
0: She's great.
1: She is great. And she's just so, she makes people so comfortable. Mm-hmm. I think they really just tend to open up and share everything. And that's exactly what Ashley did. So we'll hear clips of that conversation.
0: Oh.
1: In your Nashville Nuggets.
0: I love that. It's coming up on 106.5 The Wolf.

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0: hot and spicy, just like Hattie B's. It's Nashville Nuggets with Jenny and Jagger in the morning.
1: Ella Langley has gone where no female country singer has gone before.
2: Space?
1: Nah, that was Katy Perry.
2: For a minute. Okay.
1: For like literally 1 minute.
2: Yes.
1: Anyway, this week, Choosin' Texas jumped back into the top spot on the Billboard Hot 100, which is primarily pop songs forever and ever and ever,
2: yes.
1: Right? Occasionally you get a little country song in there, but this is a total rarity. It makes it 11 non-consecutive weeks in the number one spot.
2: That's amazing.
1: Truly.
2: Yes.
3: I'm giving it up.
1: Yeah.
2: Yes.
1: You're a chart junkie.
2: I am.
1: Just your thoughts on it, because it really is rare.
2: Here's my thoughts on this. Like you said, Billboard's Hot 100 chart is basically all the hot songs. Mm-hmm. It doesn't matter what genre. Country, top 40, pop, hip-hop, dance, whatever it is, alternative. All that stuff's mixed together. And Ella Langley has showed this year that she is the strongest, or one of the strongest songs of the year. 11 weeks, is that what you said?
1: 11 non-consecutive weeks in the number one spot. So it'll

0: 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Like a good neighbor, State Farm is there.
1: To see it. Yeah. So by doing this, the song becomes the sole longest leading Hot 100 number one by a woman with a country hit.
2: That's awesome.
1: It's amazing. Yeah. I think too, she beat Shania on that.
2: That's true. Like you said, the names, Carrie Underwood, Shania Twain, Taylor Swift. I mean, she's taken them all over. Yeah,
1: I love it. And well-deserved. It's such a good song and she's just such a great artist. But anyway, this song also tops the Hot Country Songs chart for a 29th week.
2: So if I'm a betting guy, which I can be at times, I would say Ella Langley is the number one country song of the year.
1: I would 29 have to
2: weeks
1: agree with that.
2: Out of 52 weeks. I mean, we're not even close to 52 weeks yet.
1: It's wild.
2: Yes, totally wild.
1: Okay, Ashley McBride. She was on the Kelly Clarkson show opening up about her new album and her sobriety.
3: It's not full of sober songs, and it's not like a big soapbox thing, but it is part of the story. And I usually say I don't walk around and preach about it. It's not a pulpit. It's not a big shiny badge I carry.
4: Yeah.
3: It's more like kind of a wet wool blanket that's on me all the time. And if you'd like to know why I'm carrying it, I will tell you, but I don't have to tell you.
1: Right.
2: Yeah.
1: But if you want to know, I think Kelly follows up with that and says, listen to the songs and then you'll learn all about it.
2: Yeah.
1: I think it's just awesome that she was able to get her sobriety. She apparently was not doing well.
2: Well, I'm glad that she's doing well now.
1: Yeah, I am too. She also talks about her new non-alcoholic Redemption Bar, which is on the fifth floor of Eric Church's Chiefs on Broadway in downtown Nashville. And the reason she opened it up was based on her awkward moments when she was trying to order NA drinks.
3: Mm. And to ask for a non-alcoholic drink, and you always get the, you mean like juice?
4: You want lemonade?
3: Did you want juice? Soda water?
4: Yeah.
3: And you're like,
4: don't judge me.
3: I wanted that attitude.
4: Yeah.
3: Too.
4: Yeah.
3: You know who you shouldn't give attitude to? The woman who can't drink anymore.
2: True.
4: I really wanted with a side of
3: I've only got a little back and gain, and I'll do it.
4: Oh, my God.
3: So when posed with the question, would you have a bar on Broadway, like all the star bars that are happening,
4: yeah.
3: I said, well, only if it was NA. And they said, yeah, that's what we're talking about.
2: Aww.
1: Isn't that cool?
2: I do love that.
1: I do too.
2: I love that she's like also like, hey, don't give me an attitude about this.
1: 100%.
2: I'm going through this.
1: Tell you something. I feel like I've met Ashley, right?
2: Mm-hmm.
1: Super soft spoken and sweet. But I'm telling you to look at her. She looks like she would kick your you know what?
2: Oh, really?
1: Yeah.
2: Okay.
1: She's tough. She's
2: all right.
1: Tough.
2: All right, good.
1: Fierce.
2: I'm proud of her for getting through.
1: Yeah. Yeah. All right. We've talked a lot about this guy since Sunday's final concert of his career.
5: When Daddy let me.
1: Of course, we're talking about Alan Jackson, the legend that he is.
2: Yeah.
1: We know we're getting the live album. We know we're getting the TV special. But now we know that the event, his final concert of his career, it raised so much money for charity, a very specific one, I'll tell you. Over $2 million raised to find cures for the rare nervous system disorder that he suffers from that ultimately led to his touring retirement.
2: I don't even
1: know how to pronounce this thing, but oddly enough, the initials of it are CMT. Isn't that wild?
2: Oh, wow.
6: Interesting.
1: Yeah, okay. But that's why he was just forced to retire, basically, because of his health. But I love that on his way out, you know, of his career, he's able to raise that much money to help find a cure.
2: That's great.
1: Cool. Yeah, very cool.
2: Yes.
7: It's time to move along. Get your day going on the Wolf right now. Don't snooze.
2: Guys, I didn't have that last night.
1: That's
2: I didn't have
1: because
2: one of those
1: you
2: weird...
1: sleep like a dead person.

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1: Yes, we are.
2: Proud of it.
3: Jenny and Jagger in the morning. 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
1: Next Thursday, we got a big country concert coming to Kansas City, Morton Amphitheater, Mr. Luke Bryan.
0: That's right.
1: Excited about that. And we've got a pair of tickets that we've got to give away, and we thought we'd have a little fun whilst doing it.
0: Whilst? Okay.
1: Whilst.
0: That sounds so official.
1: I know, and we're not. Yeah, so what we're going to do is a round of crying for Luke Bryan.
0: Oh, crying for Bryan.
1: Yeah.
0: Okay.
1: So what we need you to do is call us if you want to go to the concert, 913-933-1065. Caller 10, we'll start with you. I mean, if you don't give us your all, you're not going to win, all right? You got to cry. You got to give us a sob story.
0: Yeah, yeah. You don't have to. I mean, now, here's the thing. You can make it up. That's okay. We want you to give us a little act if you want.
1: 100%. Yeah. This is your time to shine. Yeah. If you've always had dreams of being an actor.
0: Yeah, this is your time.
1: Yeah. So just let us know, crying for Bryan, why do you need the, not just one, why do you need these tickets?
0: Yeah.
1: Why must you go?
0: Yes.
1: Cry.
0: Crying for Bryan.
1: Cry for Bryan. All right, 913-933-1065, caller 10, your time to shine.
0: Okay, cool.
1: With the Wolf.

0: Let's hear some crying for Brian with Jenny and Jagger in the morning. Let the waterworks begin.
1: Oh, now.
2: Are you telling me right now?
3: Yes.
2: We're doing crying for Brian.
3: We are doing crying for Brian.
2: And on the phone is Ryan.
3: Yes.
2: So Ryan's going to be crying for Brian.
3: We have Ryan from Overland Park who's going to hopefully cry for Bri.
2: Hey, Bri. How you doing, Bri?
3: Hi, Ryan. Good morning.
2: Do you hate us?
3: We like alliteration on our show. But sorry about that.
2: How are you?
4: You and you?
2: Great. Fantastic. I mean, honestly, do you want the real story? No, I'm just kidding. Hey, listen, we got a contest here. We want you to win some tickets for Luke Bryan. It's next Thursday at Morton Amphitheater. Does that sound good?
4: Sounds like a great time.
3: Right. Yes.
2: Well, you sound pretty happy, and we're going to need you to turn on the waterworks.
3: Yeah, we need you to be dramatic. And basically, the idea is you can give us a sob story, and if you're really great at it, you get the tickets. How's that?
4: Perfect.
2: I mean, really give it your all. Let's pretend it's the Oscars, okay?
4: Okay.
2: Okay, Ryan, why must you go to Luke Bryan?
4: Yeah, I really just wanted to go to this concert. I've had a rough week at work. My wife and I, it's been a rough week with the kids. We just really want to go out together, and I just really, really, really want to go see Luke Bryan. I've never seen him before, and it's been a rough week. It's been hot, and I just really want to go to the concert.
2: Oh, yeah.
4: I just ask, please, please, please, can we go to the concert? I just really want to go. Please.
2: Please, please.
3: I think Ryan's crying for Brian.
2: And based on the heat alone and a rough week with the kids, yes. I say yes.
3: Yes, yeah. Congratulations, Ryan.
2: Yes.
5: Thumbs up.
3: We got the tickets for you, buddy.
4: Thank you.
3: You're very welcome.
2: You're
3: very
2: so welcome. Welcome. I hope you have the best time.
4: Thank you.
3: Hang on a second, okay?
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0: is Stella Lefty. 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
1: You know, I wonder if she ever gets married, and she's dating Vincent Mason, up-and-comer country artist.
0: Yes.
1: If in her vows, she would be like, I like it when you're nice to me.
0: Well, why not?
1: Why not?
0: It's part of her biggest song, right?
1: Who doesn't? Hey, we're talking about that because we're talking about this. The wedding of the century.
0: I don't know which one you're talking about.
1: People are calling it the royal wedding.
0: It's not royalty.
1: Here's the thing, though. Remember back in the day, because we're about the same age, Princess Diana.
0: I do remember that.
1: The big wedding and her the train on her dress was like a mile long. And
0: right?
1: We watched it. And then the USA, we watched that wedding on TV.
0: Well, the same
1: huge.
0: with Kate Middleton and...
1: whatever his name is.
0: Prince William. I'm sorry.
1: We know the princesses.
0: I know who Kate is. Prince William, right?
2: Yes.
1: No, but right? Like, we royal wedding. We were so invested in
0: yes,
1: that.
0: Yes, yes.
1: People are referring to this as the royal wedding because it is the biggest wedding I can think of in the U.S. in recent years. But we're talking about, obviously, Taylor Swift and Travis Kelce.
0: Well, it's cool for us because Travis is a part of Kansas City.
1: Correct.
0: That's what makes it even special, more special for us.
1: I agree. And I think that for us, that is it, right?
0: Yeah.
1: It's not only
0: Taylor Swift, who's a big deal for us as well. As a music radio station, as a country radio station, we've played Taylor from the beginning. We're playing her today.
1: But she's marrying Travis, and we love Travis.
0: There's a big Kansas City connection here, yes.
1: Yes, and I get it why Kansas City is all jazzed.
0: Yeah.
1: I am.
0: Yes.
1: See what I did? They're jazzed, because we're jazz, you know what I'm saying?
0: I like that.
1: Anyway, so Taylor and Travis, they're reportedly set to host a wedding celebration at Madison Square Garden with more than 1,000 guests. This is supposed to happen today's Thursday, right? Tomorrow.
0: Actually, isn't today supposed to be the rehearsal dinner, and then tomorrow is the wedding?
1: Correct. I heard that these are all the things that are floating around online.
0: Okay.
1: I've heard the rehearsal dinner is going to be at the venue, but like in a different part of it somewhere. And
0: we can get any restaurant. We're billionaires. Can we not get a nicer, fancier restaurant to close down to have our rehearsal dinner?
1: The only thing I can think is if this actually happens at Madison Square Garden, the only thing I can think is because of the privacy. We've said it for weeks now, because you can't have anybody peeking in with a drone or you can't fly over it. You know,
0: you could have done that in Rhode Island, where she has a beautiful mansion and had all the privacy you wanted.
1: I think even beyond that, you could have bought an island or rented an island somewhere in the middle of nowhere.
0: I just don't understand why we're doing this at Madison Square Garden.
1: I don't know.
0: Okay, keep going.
1: All right, this is the stuff I know today. The venue has reportedly been transformed with a massive castle, apparently being built, themed decor, and more. So they're going with the whole love story thing, right?
0: Mm-hmm.
1: Okay. Semi-trucks have been

0: used to block views of the venue while a forklift driver wearing a Taylor Swift Carpenters t-shirt told the New York Times, I plead the fifth.
1: Now, isn't this once again a red herring?
0: That's what I think. I still think that.
1: Aren't we doing a little too much here?
0: Look, I'm telling you, look over here.
1: Look over here. Look, this guy's wearing a Taylor Swift shirt. He's got to be working at the Taylor Swift wedding.
0: I'm with you.
1: And from what I understand, that's from a tour from back in the day. That's an old school Taylor Swift tour shirt. Okay.
0: Mm-hmm. Okay. This is where they lose me. This is where I don't believe it.
1: Okay.
0: Food deliveries have been spotted, suggesting a menu featuring, lobster. Like, I believe that.
1: That sounds great. Yeah. All right.
0: Chicken.
1: Normal.
0: Who doesn't love chicken?
1: That's a normal thing.
0: Fries.
1: Onion rings.
0: And Krispy Kreme donuts.
1: Well, they already have the... The concession stands in the garden. They could just use the fries and the onion rings from there.
0: Save a little money.
1: Did you say onion?
0: Onion ring.
1: Sorry.
0: Like, why do I... When I think of Taylor's lyrics and just the depth of her soul, I don't think Krispy Kreme's and onion rings.
1: I forgot about Krispy Kreme. Okay. All right. I'm sure they have a Krispy Kreme donut place inside the garden as well.
0: Yes, Matt, please.
2: If I may.
0: Absolutely.
2: It takes two to tango. Are we not totally sure onion rings and donuts aren't Travis's? Want for the wedding?
1: It could be. Okay.
2: He likes donuts. I know that. I've heard him talk about Lamar's donuts and his love for them before.
1: Okay, good.
2: It's not Lamar's, but...
1: No.
2: He likes donuts.
0: But if they have all the money in the world, can do all the things they want to do, if he loves Lamar's donuts, and I do too, who doesn't?
1: Yeah.
0: You know, fly those in. Or have Lamar.
2: Maybe he just likes treats that have holes in the middle, and he wants those at his wedding.
1: Now, I know that this is happening literally in the next couple days, but I'm going to say this. You guys know I'm a big fan of magic. Pay no attention to what I'm doing over here, but look over here.
0: I know.
1: I feel like we're getting an illusion in front of us. This is not as cut and dry as it appears.
0: More than 130 police officers reportedly expected to provide security throughout the celebration. I don't know. It all feels fake. I'm telling you, it all feels fake. I'm still not buying in.
1: I mean, and here's the thing. I mean, if you're this big of a celebrity and this fan, here's the thing. You wouldn't want any risk of somebody ruining your wedding.
0: Mm-hmm.
1: You're basically telling them where it's going to be.
0: Mm-hmm.
1: I don't know, man. I'm thinking, pay no attention to what we're doing up here, but we're doing this.
0: From the text line, all caps, and about 900 exclamation points, who flipping cares? You know what? To be honest with you, it's like I don't. But every time I scroll through my social media or flip on any sort of entertainment show, it's like this is what they're talking about. So at this point, I just want it to be over. Like, I'm thrilled for them. I love that they found each other in this world. And I love them as a couple. I'm deeply invested in their love. I love it.
2: I feel like you're making this so personal against them and not the coverage of it. I feel like we need to separate it out. You guys are over the coverage, the breathless, nonstop coverage of it. It's not Travis and Taylor.
0: You are right. They have not said anything.
1: That's true.
2: They're doing their thing. If this is what it is, that's what it is. It's just the nonstop talking
1: about
2: it.
1: There's a lot of speculation. We can't help but speculate only because of what we're hearing. I mean, this whole Madison Square Garden thing's weird to me, guys. I was in New York City. I worked there for over a decade. I can't imagine them closing the streets in New York on the 4th of July weekend for somebody's wedding. I don't care who it is.
2: This is all I care about at this point. You're not welching out of the bet we had at this point, right?
1: No.
2: If it's happening tomorrow, you owe me $1,
1: yeah,
2: right?
1: Yes. I know.
2: I'm a believer.
1: All right.
0: So I was 100%. It's not happening there. Mm-hmm. And I've moved to 50%. That's where I remain. But nonetheless, I do not think it's going to happen there. So I will pay you your dollar if indeed it does happen at Madison Square Garden.
1: And yep. Matt, I've moved from 25% to 50% as well with Jenny. I'm on the same page as Jenny right now. It could happen or it couldn't.
2: All I'm hearing is I'm getting money in my pocket tomorrow.
1: All right. Well,
0: you're 100% that it's happening there.
2: 100%. The wedding in some capacity, be it the reception, be it the ceremony, something of the wedding is at Madison Square Garden. That's been my position this whole time. Okay. And I'm not wavering on percentages. I'm standing firm, planting my flag.
1: I did read something last night. This is what I'm going to say to wrap this up. I'm going to say this. There's people saying that all the people that can't make it to where the wedding's really going to be are going to be whisked into Madison Square Garden to watch a nice closed stream of what's happening wherever this wedding may be happening.
0: Can you buy merch?
1: Yes. Yes.
0: And they're going to have merch at their wedding.
1: And they'll have the Jumbotron working as well. So there you go.
0: I'm over it.
1: I know.
0: Get married already.
1: Sorry.

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1: Wake up.
2: Good morning.
0: Jenny.
2: Good morning.
0: Jagger.
3: Good morning.
4: Rise and shine.
3: Good morning.
2: Good morning, everybody.
0: Jenny and Jagger in the morning.
5: Now that I have my coffee.
6: Let's get it.
7: All right. It is just after 7 a.m. here on Thursday, which is like a Friday. And if you are getting the chance to enjoy a little break for the holiday, thanks for hanging out with us this morning.
2: Yeah. And we just assume that a lot of people are doing that.
7: Yeah.
2: So therefore, this hour, well, we've got Jagger's Knowledge Knockout coming up, your chance to win Post Malone Jelly Roll tickets.
7: That's right. 7:30.
2: But then guess what we're going to do?
7: I bet we're going to change it up a little bit with the jump start today.
2: Yeah, we are.
8: Yeah, that's right. I got a nice little holiday weekend music mix in the hopper, ready to go.
2: Is it the America
8: 740.
2: Mix?
8: 7:40. We got some America in there.
2: All right.
8: Got some fun summer vibe songs.
2: Mm.
8: That's what it's all about today.
7: Okay, so that's coming up.

0: 7:40.
1: That's right.
0: I like how you've been so secretive all morning. Matt's been in there cooking since he got in here.
1: Yes.
0: We'll talk about what he's doing.
1: Oh, it's coming up soon.
0: Okay, good.
2: I'm ready for it. Let's go.
0: It's Ella Langley and Morgan Wallen. I can't love you anymore. I'm 106.5 The Wolf.

0: kick a dust up.
1: It's the Daily Dirt. The Daily Dirt. The Daily Dirt. Might have a little dirt on my boots. It's the Daily Dirt with Jenny and Jagger in the morning.
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3: Matt, what are three things we need to know this morning?
4: Thank you so much. Okay, well, yesterday we talked about it. How an FBI official had talked to Reuters, a very a trusted news source, that the ransom notes for Nancy Guthrie, Savannah Guthrie's mother, were fake.
2: Yeah.
4: Not so fast. Hold on a second.
3: What?
4: Other sources within the FBI are saying, whoa, wait a sec. Some of them are probably fake, but we're still investigating some other ones.
3: Okay. Oh.
4: So there's a little bit of confusion. I mean, I'm honestly kind of confused that one person is going to like a legitimate press source and saying, yep, they're fake. And then another hand, in this case, the FBI's Phoenix office is saying, whoa, we're still investigating them. Mm-hmm. That's not the whole thing.
2: Well, you know what?
4: They're ducks in a row.
2: You know what it could be also? We were referring to, I think, three of the letters yesterday when we talked

0: about it. Maybe there are other letters that we don't even know about.
1: There could be. This is what it says right here. The two ransom notes reported in early February, just days after Nancy Guthrie disappeared. One demanded millions of cryptocurrency. The second one claimed she had died. Now, TMZ has been receiving these notes in circumstances, so they've been talking with the FBI. And TMZ's Harvey Levin says he spoke to an FBI official. And another point says it's unknown, or another source that is, says it's unknown at this point if they're real or not. Bottom line, no one really knows yet. So more to come, I guess?
2: Okay.
1: And it's just, when you think it's weird enough.
0: It just gets weirder.
1: It gets weirder. So more to come,
2: I guess.
0: I don't even know what to say.
1: I don't either.
2: Okay.
0: Such a strange situation.
2: Yes.
0: Where is she? What happened?
2: I don't know.
0: And why?
2: I don't know.
0: Okay. All right.
1: Okay. We need to uplift things because something awesome happened last night. The U.S. men's national team won 2-0.
2: Yeah!
1: 2-0. If I'm going to use the soccer parlance. Taking down Bosnia Herzegovina. So they advance to the next round in the World Cup. By the way, we'll talk about the game for just a second here. Just a heads up. Their next match is on Monday night, 7 o'clock. U.S. men's national team is taking on Belgium in the round of 16. I was at my son's baseball end of season pool party last night, and they had a TV on there. So there was a lot of like helping my daughter swim and then looking over the TV. So I didn't see like every single second. What I did see was some crap. With that red card against our guy, Balogun.
0: Listen, pal, I was watching and I saw that and I thought, that is not red card worthy because you know I know everything about sports. Honest to God, that just looked like they got tangled up. That didn't look like anything malicious. I mean, it really looked like they just kind of ran into each other.
2: That
0: and
2: happens.
0: Got all tangled.
2: And here's the thing I'm asking. I was asking Jenny this earlier, Matt. You could definitely clarify this for me.
1: Okay.
2: So this happens to him during the game. He still gets to play the rest of that game. But now I'm hearing he's going to be not playing in the next game.
1: No.
0: He didn't get to play anymore.
1: He got kicked out right then and there.
2: Okay, my bad. So he got kicked out, but he's not playing in the next game as well?
1: Correct. He's suspended for a game.
2: Come on.
1: No, that's why. It's crap. They didn't even get, like...
0: It was crap.
1: Okay, I watch a lot of soccer, and that should have been, at most, a yellow card, which is a warning, right?
2: Yes.
1: If you get two yellow cards, you're thrown out of the game.
2: Mm-hmm.
1: For them to not even call a card, but just to auto red card on review was... ridiculous.
0: Allow me to reiterate what the hosts of the show were saying.
1: Okay, yeah.
0: And that being that, you know, when you watch the action happen live, it's all very fast, right? So when you watch it happen, it clearly looks like a big tangle up. Then they go over to the little screen and they watch the replay and they do it in slow motion. Well, everything looks different in slow motion.
1: Totally.
0: Mm-hmm. And they said that's not, even like all the commentators were like, this should have been a yellow card. Nobody thought it should have been a red card.
1: It's a bang bang play. You see it in the NFL all the time too on replays. It's like, oh, that looks way worse than it actually is.
2: Yeah.
0: Well, of course it does. It's slow motion.
1: Yes. Totally.
2: Yes.
1: But it's, I'm watching that and I'm seeing it and going just to go to an auto red card. Look, if a guy's playing reckless enough that you could hurt somebody, I could believe that you could toss him out with that red card.
2: Okay.
0: That wasn't it.
1: It was not that. There was no malicious intent at all. It was just bang, bang, guys running into one another. He should have gotten a yellow card and been on his way. But now, Balogun cannot play in this Belgium game.
2: I don't like
0: which
2: that.
0: Which stinks.
1: Is crap.
2: Yeah.
0: But let's just go back to the positive, and that is we won anyway.
1: Yeah, we did. Yeah. In fact, we got another goal when we were down to 10 men instead of 11. That's right. That's right. I'm wound up.
0: Okay. No, I get it. I am too.
1: That's okay.
0: Just mad about it.
1: But that's all right. But you're right, Jenny. The positive. We advance in the World Cup. That's fun.
2: Yep.
1: Monday night for that game. However, we do have a World Cup game right here tomorrow night.
2: That's right.
1: At Arrowhead Stadium. Colombia versus Ghana. Should be a good one right here in Kansas City. Hey, let's go soccer.
2: Yeah, let's go.
3: Okay.
0: Do the hair, put a little makeup on, look alive.
2: Okay.
0: Real pants, you know what I mean?
2: Real pants, is that you said?
0: I've got jeans on today, everybody. Can I get a round of applause for jeans?

0: Jenny and Jag are in the morning. 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
2: Weather. Well, we have the extreme heat warning still in effect pretty much for the rest of this week. They're saying it's going on now through 9 o'clock Friday night. Today, mostly sunny, high of 93. Tonight, partly cloudy and still kind of muggy. Low of 77 for Friday. We're looking at mostly sunny skies. High again around 93. And for Independence Day on the 4th of July, Saturday, we're looking at a chance of showers with a high of 95. Right now, it's 79 at the Wolf. Take my

0: everything going down in Music City. Here's Nashville Nuggets with Jenny and Jagger in the morning.
1: Ella Langley has gone where no female country singer has gone before.
2: What?
1: Sounds dramatic, doesn't
2: it? Sounds like she's an alien.
1: Yeah, she's not. She's totally not.
2: Okay.
1: This week, Choosin' Texas jumped back into the top spot on the Billboard Hot 100, making 11 non-consecutive weeks in the number one spot.
3: Hey.
1: Schoolless on the charts, Jagger. That's okay. A huge deal.
2: It's a huge deal for many, many reasons, guys, because the Hot 100 chart is a mixture of all genres. So country, pop, hip-hop, R&B, alternative. Those are all the biggest hits. And Ella has shown all this year, she's gone there, she's come down, she's gone back up. You know, I mean, it's when you say 11 non-consecutive weeks, that's amazing because it's not 11 weeks in a row throughout this year. Throughout this year, she's gone up and down and stayed in play for being one of the biggest songs of the year.
1: Well, by doing this, the song becomes the sole longest leading Hot 100 number one by a woman with a country hit.
2: That's amazing. I'm trying to think who else we've got there. Of course, we know Carrie Underwood has been there. Shania Twain's been there. Taylor Swift's been there.
1: I want to say she knocked out Debbie Boone, You Light Up My Life,
2: from
1: years
2: ago. Was that a country song? I didn't know that was a country song. Okay, good.
1: Is that considered a country song?
2: Maybe.
1: You light up my life.
2: But this is a big deal.
1: Anyway, it's a huge deal. The song also tops the Hot Country Songs chart for a 29th week, so go, Ella.
2: 29 weeks!
1: Going strong.
2: It's pretty much been number one all year.
1: It's crazy. And you just wonder, what is it about that song? But it is. It's so catchy, and everybody likes it. Even people who didn't like country music like that song.
2: It's crossed over,
1: wild,
2: which is a nice thing to see.
1: Yeah. Mm-hmm. Ashley McBride, she was on the Kelly Clarkson Show, opening up about her new album and sobriety.
4: It's not full of sober songs, and it's not like a big soapbox thing, but it is part of the story. And I usually say, I don't walk around and preach about it. It's not a pulpit. It's not a big shiny badge I carry.
5: Yeah.
4: It's more like kind of a wet wool blanket that's on me all the time. And if you'd like to know why I'm carrying it, I will tell you, but I don't have to tell you.
1: Yeah, and it's in some of the songs. So if you listen to the album, I think we'll get a lot more insight into that. But very proud of her recovery.
2: Yes.
1: She's worked very hard on her sobriety. And she talks about her new non-alcoholic redemption bar on the fifth floor of Eric Church's Chiefs Bar on Broadway in downtown Nashville. The reason she opened it was based on her awkward moments herself. She's trying to order NA drinks.
4: And to ask for a non-alcoholic drink, and you always get the, you mean like juice?
5: You want lemonade?
4: Soda water?
5: Yeah.
4: And you're like, yeah.
5: Don't judge me.
4: I wanted that attitude, too.
5: Yeah, yeah.
4: You know who you shouldn't give attitude to? The woman who can't drink anymore.
2: Yeah, I agree
5: really
2: with
5: want
2: that.
5: It with a side of
4: I've only got a back in gain, and I'll do it.
5: Oh, my God.
4: So when posed with the question, would you have a bar on Broadway, like all the star bars that are happening,
5: yeah.
4: I said, well, only if it was NA. And they said, yeah, that's what we're talking about.
2: Oh, wow.
1: I know that one of the drinks at the bar is called the Martini McBride.
2: Oh, that's funny.
1: See what they did there?
2: I get it.
1: I like it.
2: I get it.
1: And we've talked a whole lot about this guy since Sunday's final concert of his career.
6: When Daddy let me drive.
1: Of course, the legend Alan Jackson. We know we're getting a live album of Alan's last call, One More for the Road. We're getting the TV special. But I had no idea how much money this event raised for charity, specifically a charity tied to finding a cure for the rare nervous system disorder that ultimately is why Alan has stopped touring.
2: Mm.
1: He's been battling this for a while. I honestly don't know how to pronounce it. Oddly enough, it's referenced as CMT disease, which is the irony there. But hey, maybe this is how you say it. Maybe it's not Charcot-Marie-Tooth disease.
2: Okay.
1: Anyway, it's what he suffers from. And by doing this event, he was able to raise over $2 million to help find a cure.
2: That's great.
1: Great
3: Very
1: news.
3: Cool. Yeah. Very cool.
2: Very cool.
7: He's going to knock you out. Are you going to knock him out? He's going to knock you out. Are you going to knock him out?
2: Ding, ding.
7: It's Jagger's Knowledge Knockout with Jenny and Jagger in the morning.
2: All right. I love pop culture trivia. We got great tickets up for grabs today to see Post Malone and Jelly Roll at Kauffman Stadium on July 15th.
1: Correct. So it's going to be at the K.
2: Yes.
1: Your theme today, all answers are going to start with the letter K. In honor of the K.
2: Oh, I like that. In honor of the K.
1: K.
2: K. K.
1: K. K.
2: I got you.
1: All right. If you want to play, 913-933-1065. Take on Jagger. We'll take caller number 10. Got to get you out of here into isolation so you can't cheat.
2: I don't ever cheat, but I'm out.
1: Whatever.
2: Bye, guys.
3: Head in there anyway.
1: All right. Good luck. We're looking for you, caller 10 with the wolf.
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0: And the tiebreaker.
1: Okay.
0: Yeah. All right. It's your time to shine. I'm rooting for you, Skylar.
2: Okay.
0: Theme today. All answers are going to start with the letter K because this concert that you could win tickets for is happening at the K. All right?
2: All right.
0: All right. This reality TV sister was married to Lamar Odom, created the fashion brand Good American.
2: God. The only one I can think of is like a Kardashian.
0: That's correct.
2: Which, oh, God.
1: Which one?
2: Which one? Oh,
0: there's
2: God.
0: So many.
2: You got Chloe.
0: There it is.
2: Oh, okay.
1: Hey, first one you guessed. All right.
0: Chloe, nicely done. This pop culture frog icon rose to fame on The Muppet Show.
2: Kermit.
0: Yeah. Name the classic 90s Nickelodeon duo obsessed with orange soda.
2: Oh, that's Kel.
1: Yeah.
0: And
2: Tina.
0: Yeah. Yeah.
1: Good job.
0: Hey, well done. You got 3 out of 3. All right. We're going to get Jagger out of isolation and see what he's got, okay?
2: All right.

0: with Jenny and Jagger in the morning.
1: All right, Skylar, are you still there?
2: I am.
1: All right, Matt, let's get Jagger out of the isolation booth.
3: You got it.
1: Jagger, say hello to Skylar.
4: Hi, Skylar.
2: Hey.
1: He's taken you on before.
4: Okay.
1: He did not win,

0: Maybe he's not going to win again.
1: He got 3 out of 3.
0: All right.
1: See how you do. It could go down to the tiebreaker again. We just don't know.
0: Skylar sounds really good.
1: Yeah, he's good. You ready?
0: Yes.
1: Okay. This reality TV sister was married to Lamar Odom, created the fashion brand Good American.
0: Khloe Kardashian?
1: That is correct. This pop culture frog icon rose to fame on The Muppet Show.
2: Hi-ho, Kermit the Frog.
1: I knew you were going to do it. Yeah. Name the classic 90s Nickelodeon duo obsessed with orange soda.
0: Keenan and Kel?
1: That's correct. We're at a tiebreaker.
0: Oh, all right.
3: Gosh. Okay. Skylar, back to the tiebreakers again, okay? All right. Your chance to knock out Jagger. One more toss-up question for you both at the same time. Jenny will read it. Feel free to stop her mid-read if you think you know it. You need to buzz in to answer it. You buzz in by saying your name. Jenny, take it away.
1: Okay, here we go, guys. Name the 1984 classic martial arts film that spawned...
0: Jagger.
1: Yes, Jagger.
0: Karate Kid.
1: That spawned the hit series Cobra Kai. Karate Kid is correct.
0: Sorry, Skylar. Got you again, buddy.
1: Oh, my gosh. You were so close.
0: We'll play again soon, okay, buddy?
4: All right.
0: Bye.
1: I'm so sorry. But that means good news for you, caller 10. You get the tickets to see Post Malone and Jelly Roll. 913-933-1065.
5: 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You've lost and there's no doubt.
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0: All right, guys. It's that time. It's been a second.
1: It's been a minute. I'm excited for it, too. A little America mix here today.
0: Yes.
3: America, summer. Woo. 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
0: Should we do the jump start right now?
3: Let's do it.
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0: Start with Jenny and Jagger.
1: What's up, Overland Park? Listening this morning. Happy birthday, Carson.
2: Somebody's getting married here on this song.
3: Right. Hey, wedding weekend.
1: Is it Taylor?
2: Yes.
1: Who's that?
2: It's such a cool summer. Come on.

0: 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Hi, Home Health by John Knox Village, listening in this morning. 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
2: Good morning.
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2: Good morning.
0: Jagger.
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5: Now that I have my coffee,
6: it is 8:02 here on 106.5 The Wolf. Matt, you want to say something?
7: I do, and actually, I want to get serious for just a second. If you could kind of pull the music down here.
2: Oh, my goodness.
7: Because, guys, I wanted to tell you, you know, there's not things I take as seriously, or there's not a lot of things in life I take as seriously as my duty as a broadcaster to inform the public. When things are going on in our community, what's going on, I want to tell you about it. I want you to know. That's why I do the Daily Dirt here on our show, right?
2: Correct.
6: That's right.
2: Yeah.
7: I want to inform. And especially when it comes to extreme weather, I feel it is on me to let everybody know what's going on, the full scoop, everything they need to know.
6: Okay.
7: So, if you will.
0: Now, it's time for Heat Wave 2026. An in-depth look into the heat dome parked over Kansas City with Jenny and Jagger in the morning on 106.5.

0: Dave the Wolf, your leader in excessive heat news coverage. It may be hot, but he's always ice cold. It's executive producer Matt Gapsky. With all the breaking heat wave news you need to know, here's Matt Gapsky.
1: It's really fucking hot outside.
0: That was a Heatwave 2026 update. When the temperatures soar, when the sweat is pouring down your face, when even the swimming pool feels like it's set to a light boil, you can turn to complete coverage from Jenny and Jagger with Heatwave 2026 on 106.5 The Wolf.
2: Matt, what would we do without you?
1: I don't know. You wouldn't know what's going on. That's for sure.
2: Thank you so much.
1: You're welcome. Just doing my duty for the public.
3: Thanks for doing your duty.
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2: Takes a village.
3: It does.
1: Happy to do my part, friends.
2: It's hot here in the village.

0: kick the dust up.
1: It's the Daily Dirt. The Daily Dirt. Feeling on a dirt road. The Daily Dirt. Dirt up the might have a little dirt on my boots. It's the Daily Dirt with Jenny and Jagger in the morning.
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3: Matt, what are three things we need to know today?
4: Thank you so much. All right, well, there was news yesterday about the Nancy Guthrie, Savannah Guthrie's mother, her disappearance. The FBI talked to Reuters and said, hey, those ransom notes were all fake. None of them were genuine. Hold on, though, because now other FBI sources are saying, well, wait a sec, some of them might be fake, but we're still investigating some. It's not all of them.
2: Mm-hmm.
4: So it's a little interesting. The messaging is, I'm a little confused at it, but the FBI's Phoenix office is clarifying and saying, yeah, look, we're still looking into some of these things. TMZ has been one of the outlets that's been receiving these ransom letters and reporting on them and talking with the FBI. They spoke with an FBI official and another source that said it's unknown at this point if the ransom notes are real or not.
3: Hmm.
4: They told them the dozen notes the tabloid received about a person knowing who the kidnappers were

0: are more than likely fake, but nothing's been determined. Bottom line, no one knows yet.
1: You know why I do think all the ransom notes are fake? Because that $1 million reward for tips that lead to her capture or just, you know, whatever, recovery of her body is still out there, very much out there. $1 million. Actually, I think it's over $1 million because the million I thought was from the family, and then there was an additional couple hundred thousand or something from other sources.
2: Yes. So
1: I feel like the money's there, and if it was done for money, don't you think by now they would have tried to get that?
0: Some
1: I don't know.
0: Kind of
1: that
0: tip.
1: Just seems weird.
0: Something, but there's nothing.
1: I don't know.
0: It's confusing. I don't know.
1: I feel so bad for the family. I say it every time, but I just do.
0: I That's just where it sits right now.
1: Mm-hmm.
0: Okay, let's get happier for a second here, because the U.S. men's national team advances in the World Cup. They won last night, taking out Bosnia-Herzegovina.
2: Yes.
0: 2-0, in spite of getting a red card from one of their strikers.
1: Which was a joke.
0: It was a joke. It was stupid. I'm mad about it still.
1: Even I don't know anything about anything. And I was like, that wasn't deliberate.
2: No,
1: it looked like they got tangled up.
0: No, it was not. There was no violent intent there.
1: No.
0: It's really dumb. But unfortunately, the way that works is that Balogun, our striker who got the red card, he got kicked out of the game right there. And he is not able to play in their next match. It's a 1-game suspension. Now, I'm kind of hoping they appeal that to FIFA. They can do that.
1: I hope they do. I feel like that could be overturned, truly.
0: I certainly hope that they will try and try to make it like a yellow card so he could play in this next match. Which, by the way, they advance. They continue in the World Cup to the round of 16. They play Belgium on Monday night at 7 o'clock.
1: How do you think we'll do against Belgium?
0: I think we'll do well. It's going to be tough without Balogun in the game, though. He's really good. He scored a goal last night. So,
1: but you know what? We won anyway last night.
2: That's right.
0: We did win anyway.
1: We can
2: do
1: it. We can do it.
0: That's right. Also on the World Cup front, we have our match right here in KC, our round of 32 that we're hosting in out of Arrowhead Stadium, I should say. Colombia and Ghana tomorrow night at 8:30. So that's going down.
1: Hey,
0: and,
1: are you gonna watch it?
0: I will.
2: Are you gonna watch it?
0: I will.
1: Cool.
0: I will.
1: Same.
0: Though, finally, guys, I was just talking about how it's important that we inform the public when there's stuff going on, and there's been discussion about the extreme heat in Kansas City that's going to continue all the way through tomorrow night. So, just doing my duty as a broadcaster, there has been an update.
1: Oh, thank goodness you're here.
0: Update. Yep, here we go.
1: Okay.
3: 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An in-depth look into the heat dome parked over Kansas City with Jenny and Jagger in the morning on 106.5 The Wolf, your leader in excessive heat news coverage. When summer temps are sizzling, you just need to look to one man, executive producer Matt Gapsky on 106.5 The Wolf. Here's Matt.
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3: That was a Heatwave 2026 update. When opening your door feels like walking into an oven. When you're tempted to start a bonfire just to cool off. When it's hot enough to fry an egg on Jagger's forehead. You need an extreme heat update from a news source you can trust. Jenny and Jagger in the morning with Heatwave 2026 on 106.5 The Wolf.
2: Wow.
1: May I? From the text line, I'm dead. That was great. Thank you for such great detailed coverage and helping us understand, Matt.
2: Mm-mm.
0: It's what I live for.
1: Man of the people.
0: Yes, indeed.
2: It is what you live for.
0: Yes, sir. Yes.

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1: I'm trying to remember. We've played Churchioki.
0: That's right.
1: What else have we played?
0: Brooks and Dunnyoki.
1: Correct.
0: That was the first time we did it.
1: Well, we've got tickets to give away for Luke Bryan.
0: Yeah.
1: Should we do Lukioki?
0: We should do Lukioki.
1: You want to do it next?
0: How about after Ella Langley?
1: I think that's a fantastic idea.
0: So we'll play a popular Luke Bryan song down the line. If you're caller 10, you have to sing the next part of the song to win.
1: Get it right. You win the tickets. It's next on The Wolf.

0: 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It's the all-new 106.5 The Wolf with Jenny and Jagger in the morning and 106-minute music sweeps all day.
1: Time for a round of a game we like to call Lukey Okey.
0: Sure.
1: Let's go.
0: Okay.
2: It's time to play some Lukey Okey. Sing it out like karaoke. We don't care. It's kind of hokey. Sing out loud for Lukey Okey.
0: There you go.
1: It's super fun. It's super easy, too, I think. I mean, you just, you know your Luke Bryan songs.
0: Well, you have to know your Luke Bryan songs because we're going to play a popular Luke Bryan song down the line for you. We're going to cut it off in the middle with a record scratch, right, Matt?
3: That's right. It'll sound like this.
0: And then when you hear the record scratch, you have to sing the next line to win the tickets.
1: That's right. If you can do it, you can win them. And it's for Luke Bryan, which is coming up next Thursday at Morton Amphitheater.

0: So Lukioki.
1: Lukioki, we need you, caller 10, to play and sing.
0: 913.
1: Give it your all.
0: 933-1065.
1: Call us now. You get to play Lukioki. Chance to win Luke Bryan tickets from the Wolves.

0: The all-new 106.5 The Wolf with Jenny and Jagger in the morning. Perfect song going into a 4th of July holiday weekend,
1: it's
0: right?
1: It's the most Friday-iest Thursday ever, you said.
0: That's right.
1: I feel that.
0: Yeah, it is.
1: Yeah. Hey, how about a chance to win some concert tickets with a round of Lukey-Okey?
2: It's time to play some Lukey-Okey. Sing it out like karaoke. We don't care. It's kind of hokey. Sing out loud for Lukey-Okey.
0: Okay, we have our contestant here. Line number 4 is caller number 10. This is Desiree from Liberty. Good morning, Desiree.
3: Good morning.
1: Well, hello there. Nice long holiday weekend for you.
3: Yes, I get Friday off.
0: Nice.
1: Yes, girl. Okay, well, I hope you don't have plans for next Thursday, because if you win these tickets for Luke Bryan, you'll be at the Morton Amphitheater. Sound good?
3: Hopefully.
1: Gotta sing to win.
0: So what we're doing, Desiree, we're gonna play a very popular Luke Bryan song down the line just for you. You're gonna hear a record scratch. When you hear that, you have to sing the next line of that Luke Bryan song to win the tickets, okay?
3: Okay.
1: Now, I mean, you could say the line, but we really want you to give it your all and kind of match up with Luke. You know what I'm saying?
0: Well, think about it. It's called Lukey-Okey. Yeah, that's like karaoke.
3: I can really try, give it my all.
0: Okay.
3: If I even know it. Man, I may suck.
1: Oh, no.
0: I don't think you're going to suck.
1: I bet you'll know it.
0: I think you're going to be awesome, Desiree. We have faith in you, okay?
3: Awesome.
0: Are you ready?
3: Yes.
0: Okay, here's our song for you for Lukey-Okey. Here we go.
4: Rain makes cold.
3: Get a little frisky.
1: Okay, hold.
3: Mine is good corn.
1: Oh, jeez. Oh, boy. Oh, jeez. Oh, Matt, what do we do?
0: The judge. What's the judge say? Hang on.
5: Words.
3: Mine is good thing. I know that.
5: That is.
3: We need some of that.
5: That's correct.
1: I'll put it to you this way. You're on the right track, but we have to have accuracy here, and that just wasn't 100% accurate.
0: I'm sorry, Desiree. No. You're so close.
1: I hate this for
0: Thanks
1: you.
0: For trying, though. Thank you for trying.
5: Should we just go All randomly right. to the next one? I'm sorry,
1: yeah.
5: Desiree.
1: Yeah.
5: Let's go to line 5.
1: All right.
0: Line 5. Hi, 106.5 The Wolf. Who's this?
6: Oh, boy.
0: Please turn your radio down.
1: Yeah, turn your radio down.
0: Hi, what's your name?
6: Christy,
0: where are you from?
6: Ottawa.
0: All right, Christy, we are going to play this song for you for Lukey-Okey down the line. You have to sing the next line when we cut it off, okay?
6: Okay.
0: All right, here we go.
5: Here it is again.
4: Rain makes cold. Corn makes whiskey. Whiskey makes my baby.
6: Feel a little crazy.
0: Oh, no.
1: That's not right.
0: Thank you for trying. Thank you for trying.
5: No.
0: All right, we got to go move on.
1: Oh, my word. Okay.
0: Matt, where should we go now, Matt? Line number 1. Line number 1. Hi, The Wolf. Who's this?
7: This is Andy.
0: All right, Andy. Please turn your radio down, Andy.
7: Okay.
0: All right, so we're going to play this song for you, Lukey-Okey. Are you ready to give it a shot?
7: Yes.
0: All right, here we go.
4: Rain makes cold. Corn makes whiskey. Whiskey makes my baby.
7: Feel a little frisky.
1: Yeah!
0: Andy.
1: Done.
0: Congratulations. You get the tickets.
7: I guess. Yes,
0: you do. Congrats. You got the tickets.
7: Oh, that's awesome.
0: Yeah, you're going to see Luke Bryan next Thursday night. It's Morton Amphitheater, okay?
1: Yes.
7: Okay, sounds awesome.
1: Have the best time and happy 4th.
7: Happy 4th of July. Thank you all. Yes.

They said we couldn't be contained. They were right. 106 minutes of pure, untamed country music is on. The all-new 106.5 The Wolf.

0: What's buzzing on Lower Broadway? You're about to find out. Here's Nashville Nuggets with Jenny and Jagger in the morning.
1: Ella Langley has gone where no female country singer has gone before.
2: Space?
1: No, that was Katy Perry.
2: That's right, for about a minute.
1: Literally 1 minute. You go, girl. All right, this week, Choosin' Texas jumped back into the top spot on the Billboard Hot 100, making 11 non-consecutive weeks in the number one spot. That's huge. Jagger, tell everybody why.
2: That is huge for so many reasons, because Billboard's Hot 100 chart is like a mix of every genre.
1: Everything.
2: Country, pop, rock, alternative, dance, hip-hop, all that stuff.
1: Yep.
2: And the fact that Ella has gone up and down, that's a good thing. When it comes to Billboard Hot 100, if you could be number one in the chart for 1 week, that's impressive.
1: Right.
2: But the fact that this song's been out since the end of last year, and in the course of 2026, 11 non-consecutive weeks tells you it's been there for a few weeks, it's come down, but it's gone back up a lot.
1: It's crazy.
2: Yeah.
1: By doing this, the song becomes the sole longest leading Hot 100 number one by a woman with a country hit, and I think that deserves a round of applause.
2: Yeah, it sure does.
1: Yeah,
2: Ella's breaking records everywhere. Yeah. If we're going to be betting people Grammy Award season, she should be getting some Grammys.
1: I 100% agree with that.
2: Yes.
1: The song also tops the Hot Country Songs chart for a 29th week, which is also insane.
2: That's amazing. That means basically all year. Is that right? Is this like the 29th week of the year, basically?
1: That's about right. Like somewhere in there.
2: Yeah,
1: good job. It's so impressive. Okay, Ashley McBride, she was on the Kelly Clarkson show opening up about her new album and her sobriety.
3: It's not full of sober songs, and it's not like a big soapbox thing, but it is part of the story. And I usually say, I don't walk around and preach about it. It's not a pulpit. It's not a big shiny badge I carry.
4: Yeah.
3: It's more like kind of a wet wool blanket that's on me all the time. And if you'd like to know why I'm carrying it, I will tell you, but I don't have to tell you.
1: Yeah. And I think that's what she'll do in some of the songs, is just share a lot of that, because it is part of her life and part of her story.
2: So. It is. And it's very relatable, too.
1: Yeah, I agree. She also talks about her new non-alcoholic redemption bar on the fifth floor of Eric Church's Chiefs on Broadway in downtown Nashville. And the reason she opened up this place was based on her awkward moments when she was trying to order NA drinks.
3: And to ask for a non-alcoholic drink, and you always get the, you mean like juice?
4: You want lemonade?
3: Soda water?
4: Yeah.
3: And you're like, yeah.
4: Don't judge me.
3: I wanted that attitude, too.
4: Yeah,
3: You know who you shouldn't give attitude to? The woman who can't drink anymore.
4: I really want it with a side of
3: I've only got a way I can gain, and I'll do it.
4: Oh, my God.
3: So when posed with the question, would you have a bar on Broadway, like all the star bars that are happening, I said, well, only if it was NA. And they said, yeah, that's what we're talking about.
1: So cool. I love that. Something for everybody.
2: Yes.
1: And we've talked about it a lot this week. Of course, Alan Jackson, the big concert on Sunday.
5: When Daddy let me
1: his final concert.
2: Yeah.
1: And we know we're getting a live album of Alan's Last Call, One More for the Road. We're also getting a TV special. But I had no idea how much money they raised for charity by doing this event, by doing this final show. So they were able to raise more than $2 million.
2: Wow.
1: I know. To find cures for the rare nervous system disorder that ultimately is the reason why Alan is not touring anymore. Anyway, he suffers from this. It's very hard to pronounce, and I don't know that I can do it correctly, but it's called CMT disease.
2: Okay.
1: But that's what he has. And to be able to go out with an amazing finale like that and to raise over $2 million to find a cure, that's awesome.
2: That is awesome.
1: Yeah, that's really good.
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1: You and I are going to be out and about today.
0: We are.
1: At Freedom Family Fireworks.
0: That's right.
1: In Independence, there are several locations.
0: Yes, yes, yes.
1: But we will be at the air-conditioned superstore.
0: Oh, that's cool.
1: 291 and Highway 210. So come see us. We're going to be there today from noon till 2.
0: That's right. They are family-owned. They have the biggest deals of the season where you could buy one, get one free. That's actually pretty cool for this time of year.
1: Correct. The Godfather assortment, $5.99.
0: Mm-hmm.
1: Free kids packs with qualifying purchases.
0: Nice.
1: Free Excalibur shells when you spend $2.50 or more.
0: Wow.
1: Multiple locations, like we said. They're all over the place.
0: They've got locations in Liberty, Lee Summit, Pleasant Hill, Cameron, Chillicothe, and of course the one we're going to be at today in Independence.
1: Do I need to mention again, it is the air-conditioned superstore.
0: I like how you keep saying that, by the way.
1: Well, because air conditioning is nice when we're having the heat dome.
2: Oh, very much
0: dome.
2: So. Yes, it is very nice. I just wanted to tell you, I saw this in the email chain that you guys were going to be doing this appearance at a fireworks place. And our promotions director, I don't know if you caught this, but he made sure to put it in the email chat and the information to tell you.

0: both, please do not light any fireworks while you are there.
1: He said that?
0: He did say that.
1: I wasn't gonna.
2: Yeah, I don't think, yeah.
0: Is that, you know, like a workers' comp kind of thing, potentially? Oh, like could lawsuits?
2: Be. Could be.
1: I'll tell you what, I've never worked for such a company with so many legal eagles.
2: Legal eagles.
1: There's a lot of legal things around here.
0: We want you guys coming back next week with all your digits.
2: That'd be a good idea.
1: And more importantly, Odyssey Incorporated doesn't want to pay for it.
0: No, they certainly don't.
1: No, funny. Do you know, real talk, I love to watch fireworks, and I love our neighborhood goes bananas. People buy so many and light them all up. I love it. I love to watch.
2: Oh, they're great to watch.
1: I don't want to light them.
2: Well, yeah, you want to keep your fingers.
1: I'm a walking disaster. I would be the one that would lose a finger.
0: Oh, I love lighting them all up.
2: Oh,
0: that's
2: you do?
0: My favorite thing.
1: You
0: yes.
1: Do. And this is it. I think you're either a lighter like you.
0: Oh, I'm a lighter.
1: Or I'm a viewer.
2: Actually, for me, most of my life, I've been to places where I'm watching a big display. I'm just going to watch. I'm a watcher.
1: Yeah.
2: Yeah, I'm a watcher.
1: We're not lighting.
0: Oh, no. Give me the Roman candles. Give me the bottle rockets. Give me the mortar shells.
1: I'm going to tell you what's terrifying right now about having a 13-year-old son. Oh, no. He loves fireworks. I'm sure he's going to want to get a gazillion of them.
0: Prime fireworks age, I feel like. At least, like, shooting them off.
2: Do you have favorite ones from when you were kids? You guys remember when you were a little kid and you saw your first fireworks displays? Do you remember, like, what stands out to you?
1: Well, I always love the grand finale.
2: Oh, of course. Oh,
1: I mean, who doesn't? But I'll tell you what I love now. I love those lanterns.
2: The lanterns.
1: You know what I'm talking about?
2: What are those?
1: They look like lanterns. That's really all I can say. Have you ever seen the movie Tangled?
2: Yeah.
0: Yeah. Yep.
1: You know the
0: yep.
1: lanterns?
2: Yeah. Yeah.
1: I'm doing a terrible job at explaining this, but they're like lanterns that float around in the sky.
2: Okay.
1: They're really cool.
2: Oh, okay. So that's your favorite.
1: That's my favorite.
2: Matt, do you have a favorite?
0: Yes, I do. I love the ones. They're typically like kind of a goldish color.
2: Oh.
0: But they kind of like, they blow up and then they cascade.
2: Yes.
0: Really slowly.
1: Do they sizzle?
0: No sizzle.
2: Oh, I like
0: just
2: the sizzles.
0: Pop and then they kind of cascade down like a... like a weeping willow tree.
1: Yes.
2: Oh, yeah, I know what you're talking about.
0: Yeah, those are I love looking at those.
2: Mm. Those are really, really cool. I'm going to sound basic, but I like the snake. Remember the snake?
1: Oh, yeah.
0: I mean, that's all a different conversation. You like the snakes, do you?
2: Yeah.
1: I like the snake too, Jagger.
2: No, I'm not talking about that. Talk about the fireworks.
1: Jagger likes the snake.
2: That's not what I'm talking about. We're going to be at Freedom Family Fireworks today. Make sure you come out and see us in Independence from noon to 2. Oh, my gosh.
1: Yeah.
2: You got it.
1: That's all I got.
2: Why'd you turn into Beavis?

0: 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Jenny and Jagger in the morning. And now, Jenny and Jagger's 90s at 9.
1: We throw it back to the 90s because 90s country is amazing.
2: Yeah, it is.
1: George Strait, the king, for a reason.
2: Yeah.
1: 1996, we're going back. I Can Still Make Cheyenne, and it's on the Wolf.

0: kick the dust up.
1: It's the Daily Dirt. The Daily Dirt. Feeling on a dirt road. The Daily Dirt. Dirt up your shoulders. Might have a little dirt on my boots. It's the Daily Dirt with Jenny and Jagger in the morning.
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4: Thank you.

0: For this first one, I'm just kind of confused. Mm-hmm. I just am.
1: Okay.
0: Talking about Nancy Guthrie, Savannah Guthrie's mom. There's been so many questions. What happened to her? Where is she? Well, we thought we had at least some resolution yesterday, because a report came out that the FBI had talked to Reuters, which is a press outlet, very trusted, and they had told Reuters, hey, those ransom notes that we received, all fake.
2: Yeah, none of them were real.
0: So, yeah, right, it feels like it's back to step one. Well, now today it's like, well, hold on just a sec, hold on, because the FBI field office in Phoenix is saying, whoa, whoa, whoa, some of them might be fake, but... We're still investigating.
2: Well, that's good if they are, because that means there's still a little hope with those notes.
1: Yes.
0: It seems weird to me that, like, one hand is saying this and the other hand saying that. I don't know. It just kind of adds to the confusion of this whole thing.
2: Yeah, I mean, I will say, you know, I like mysteries. I like a true crime documentary.
1: Yeah,
2: I follow a lot of stories. There's a lot of cold cases that have been solved so many years later. This is honestly the weirdest one that I've heard of, just because... Usually it's somebody in the family. Well, they ruled everybody out.
1: Mm-hmm. It's been cold. It's been a very cold case. Yeah. I mean, no pun intended.
2: Well, then you get the ransom notes and you think you've got a lead, and then they say those notes aren't real.
1: The leads have been terrible.
2: The fact that TMZ is so involved too is weird.
1: Yeah, I don't understand why TMZ is so involved in this.
0: They've
1: yeah.
0: been the ones receiving some of these ransom notes.
1: Why would you send them to TMZ instead of sending them to the authorities?
0: I don't understand that. TMZ has been talking with an FBI official who told them it's unknown at this point if the ransom notes are real or not. The dozen or so notes the tabloids received about a person knowing who the kidnappers were are more than likely fake, but nothing's been determined.
1: Okay.
0: No one knows yet.
2: Mm. Yeah, we just don't know.
1: Okay, well, to be determined, I guess.
0: I just want this to end.
1: I know.
0: For their family.
1: You want the closure for the family.
2: And I still go back to, it was an 84-year-old woman.
1: Yes.
2: Minding her business in her lovely private home in Arizona.
1: And the fact that she needed medication.
2: Yeah, like what, but
1: and how would you how would you do that without making sure that she'd be okay?
2: I don't know. The whole thing is just weird.
1: I don't understand that either.
2: All right. Well, we'll keep you posted.
1: Okay.
0: Yes. Okay. Well, let's talk about brighter things, happier things, the World Cup. This has been so much fun. The fun continues right here in KC tomorrow night. Our round of 32 match for the World Cup is Colombia versus Ghana. That's tomorrow out at Arrowhead. 8:30 is the time I got for that game.
1: By the way, can I say something, guys? I'm so excited that as this run of the World Cup has been here in Kansas City, I'm so happy that we get this round of 32 match with Ghana and Colombia. Mm-hmm. And I'm so happy that we also get a quarterfinal match coming up in a week or so. Mm-hmm.
0: That's exactly right. Yes.
1: Very cool.
0: We're getting some of the biggest stages right here. And some of the biggest moments of the tournament have happened right here. Like the way that Austria and Algeria ended. That was
1: a great game.
0: Wild
1: great match.
0: Scene. Lionel Messi.
1: Yes.
0: Get a hat trick.
1: Yes.
0: Right here in Kansas City. That was like history made right there.
1: And Matt,
2: I'm going to be sad when this is over.
1: It's going to be sad. But Matt, are we still on pace to possibly have that quarterfinal match be what we talked about in the very beginning of the World Cup coming to Kansas City?
0: I'm not sure.
1: With Lionel Messi possibly coming back?
0: I don't think so. I think the way that it shook out, Argentina is done here.
1: Oh, sad.
0: I need to go look at it. The other one was Portugal.
1: Yes.
0: And I'm not sure.
1: That's with Ronaldo.
0: Ronaldo.
1: Yes.
0: Another big soccer star. I'm not sure off the top of my head. I would need to go look.
1: All right.
0: But finally, let's just raise a glass here.
1: Yeah.
0: U.S. men's national team.
1: Yes. Yes.
0: The victory last night.
1: Yes.
0: That big win. Huge, huge, and they made it happen down a player because Balogun, one of the strikers, got tossed out with a red card, which was a bunch of malarkey.
1: No,
2: I completely agree.
1: Yeah.
2: I mean, who am I to talk about what's right
1: and
2: what's wrong in a game?
1: You're so right.
0: I'm telling you.
2: Well, because here's the thing. When it all happened fast and you watch it fast, it's like, yeah, they tripped up on each other. That's all that was.
1: Yeah.
2: You could see it. Then they slow it down and they watch it in slow-mo and then they start making assumptions. And I'm just thinking, it should have been a yellow card, not a red card.
0: It should have been a yellow card. He should not have been tossed.
1: I think this deep into a tournament that's so strong, the World Cup is such a big deal, you can't take players out for this.
0: No, you can't do that.
1: You can't knock a guy out.
2: Well, they can.
0: Feels very ticky-tacky. And they did. And I hope that we appeal that decision to FIFA because you can do that because as it sits right now, not only was Balogun, one of our best strikers and goal scorers, thrown out of the game last night, he has to sit for the next match too.
1: I don't like
0: that.
1: I don't like that at all.
2: I think that's dumb.
0: There. That's the like, way the rules are.
2: I get it for the
0: I
2: game.
0: Know.
2: I get that. But for the next game, that just seems like a lot.
1: Mm-hmm.
2: It's dumb. I mean, unless you did something really terrible. Like,
1: and he didn't. He did not.
2: And he didn't.
0: That's what red cards are for.
2: I know.
0: Shouldn't have been a red card.
1: Right.
0: We'll say that. But I hope they appeal it. Also, we know who we're playing next. U.S. men's national team plays Belgium. Belgium in the round of 16. That's on Monday night.
2: Let's go Waffles.
0: Enjoy the holiday weekend. No.
2: Belgium Waffles.
1: That's who we're playing.
0: Don't eat Waffles. don't support that.
2: Waffles.
0: I do too.
1: How about not till after this match?
0: No, pancakes only this weekend.
2: All right,
0: weekend.
2: Fine.
0: No waffles. It's time to move along. Get your day going on the Wolf right now. Don't snooze.
1: All Jenny has to do is bat her eyes and gets whatever she wants.
2: I wish. Ask my husband. That's not true.

0: Okay. Who's got a straitjacket?
1: I should have one. I don't.
2: Jenny and Jagger in the morning. The all-new 106.5. 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
5: Weather. All right, so the extreme heat warning continues this week. It rolls on until 9 o'clock Friday night. For today, partly sunny with a high of 93. Tonight, we're going to be partly cloudy with a low dipping only down to 77. For tomorrow, partly sunny with a high of 93. And for the 4th of July for Saturday for Independence Day, 30% chance of showers with a high right around 95. Right now, it's 85 at the Wolf. 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

0: It's 106.5 The Wolf with Jenny and Jagger in the morning. And guys, I'm so excited. Today's been the most Friday-est Thursday ever.
1: 100%. But we are all here for it, are we not?
0: Yes. Mm-hmm. Can you believe it's the 4th of July already?
1: No.
0: Well, today's actually the 2nd.
1: I can tell you something that makes me mad about my husband. If he's listening, he knows and he's probably going, ha ha ha. Every 4th of July, when it's over, he goes, that's it. Summer's over.
0: No.
1: I'm like, what are you talking about?
0: It's only the beginning of summer
1: still. It's the beginning of summer.
2: No.
0: And some people would call it the midway point, but it's not, because technically summer just started on the 21st,
1: I
0: believe. So we're kind of in the beginning.
1: He's going to say it. I know. Summer's over.
0: No, it's not.
1: No, it's not.
0: No, summer's over on Labor Day.
1: But even then, I feel like it's nice and warm for a long time after.
0: Okay.
2: No, the kids are back at school before Labor Day.
1: Now that I can get down with.
0: Yeah. Are you guys pumped up for a little jump start?
1: Let's go.
0: Let's do it. Early jump start.
3: It's time to get the weekend rolling.
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1: All right, text us. 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It's The Wolf.
0: That's right.

0: Jumpstart with Jenny and Jagger.
1: What's up, Overland Park listening this morning? Happy birthday, Carson.
2: Somebody's getting married here on this song.
3: Right. Hey, wedding weekend.
1: Is it Taylor?
2: Yes.

0: No female country singer has gone before.
1: Space?
0: Absolutely not.
1: Okay.
0: This week, Choosin' Texas jumped back into the top spot on the Billboard Hot 100.
1: Wow, that's amazing.
0: This makes 11 non-consecutive weeks in the number one spot.
1: I love that.
0: This is huge.
1: This is very huge.
0: By doing this, the song becomes the sole longest leading Hot 100 number one by a woman with a country hit. Let's go, Ella Langley.
1: Yay, Ella. Way to go. Woo.
0: Really cool. The song also tops the Hot Country Songs chart for a 29th week. Massive song.
1: Pretty much all year.
0: It's crazy.
1: Yes, it's awesome.
0: It's just crazy. I don't know what it is about that song.
1: It's a great song.
0: You just wonder when they were finished writing the song and they're like, did they know? You know, this is.
1: It's very catchy. It's very catchy. Yeah. It just has a great hook to it. Yeah.
0: Yeah, I love it. I love it so much. Okay, Ashley McBride was on the Kelly Clarkson show opening up about her new album and sobriety.
2: It's not full of sober songs, and it's not like a big soapbox thing, but it is part of the story. And I usually say, I don't walk around and preach about it. It's not a pulpit. It's not a big shiny badge I carry.
3: Yeah.
2: It's more like kind of a wet wool blanket that's on me all the time. And if you'd like to know why I'm carrying it, I will tell you, but I don't have to tell you.
0: Yeah. I think she sings about it, though. Yeah. So if you want to know a little bit more personal story from her, you listen to her music.
1: Okay.
0: Anyway, she also talks about her new non-alcoholic redemption bar on the fifth floor of Eric Church's Chiefs on Broadway in downtown Nashville. The reason she opened it up was based on her own awkward moments trying to order NA drinks.
1: Mm-hmm.
2: And to ask for a non-alcoholic drink, and you always get the, you mean like juice?
3: You want lemonade?
2: Did you want soda water?
3: Yeah.
2: And you're like, yeah.
3: Don't judge me.
2: I wanted that attitude.
3: Yeah,
2: too.
3: Yeah.
2: You know who you shouldn't give attitude to? The woman who can't drink anymore.
3: I really want it with a side of
2: I've only got a way I can gain, and I'll do it.
3: Oh, my God.
2: So when posed with the question, would you have a bar on Broadway, like all the star bars that are happening, I said, well, only if it was NA. And they said, yeah, that's what we're talking about.
0: Yeah, so it's there.
1: Yeah.
0: Yeah, go have a non-drink.
1: Yeah, very good.
0: A juice, if you will. And we've talked a lot about this guy since Sunday's final concert of his career.
4: When Daddy let me drive.
0: Of course, the great Alan Jackson. We know we're getting that live album of Alan's Last Call, One More for the Road, and a TV special, but I had no idea that the event raised so much money for charity, over $2 million.
1: Wow.
0: To find cures for the rare nervous system disorder that ultimately is why Alan is not touring anymore. He's got this illness, and I love that he was on his way out, you know, able to raise over $2 million to help find a cure.
1: Wow, that's amazing.
0: Yeah, super cool. Okay, so we've got red flags.
1: Yeah, there's
0: and
1: a lot
0: that
1: of red
0: means
1: flags
0: ooh, watch out, right?
1: Yep.
0: And if red flag was actually a human being, I dated him.
1: Okay. Oh, okay.

0: too.
1: Oh, thank you so much, Tammy. Oh, my gosh. That's how much do we owe you for that compliment?
2: Jenny and Jag are in the morning. 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
1: We're not done working for the day.
0: No, we're going to do some more stuff today.
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0: And they've got multiple locations all throughout Kansas City. They've got Liberty, Lee Summit, Pleasant Hill, Cameron, Chillicothe, and of course the one we're going to be at today in Independence.
1: Yep, 291 and Highway 210. Come and see us. We would love to hang out with you. I think we're bringing more of our mugs.
0: Oh yeah, well, we have more of the Jenny and Jagger in the Morning Mugs.
1: I do believe that we're bringing a bunch of them with us. So
0: I love the mugs.
1: Me too. Well, yeah, come see us. We'd love to meet you.
0: Yeah, say come hang out with us today. Freedom Family Fireworks from noon to 2. Hey, that's it for us here on the show today. Matt, how you feeling over there, bud?
2: Feeling pretty good. Pretty good. Nice, easy 4th of July weekend incoming here.
0: Yeah, I hope that everybody has a really, really wonderful 4th of July holiday. And guys,
1: stay safe.
0: Yeah, stay safe. And don't forget, this is actually our 250th birthday as well as a country. So it's kind of nice to know.
1: Go America.
0: Go America.
1: America.
0: Have a great day.
1: Kindness wins.
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0: 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Hope you're having a great 4th of July weekend.
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down at a local beer joint with a few of the guys. And this cute little country girl caught my eye. And boy, let me tell you, she was the prettiest thing I'd ever seen in a pair of boots. 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

0: Oh, no! USA is up 2-0. That is the most dangerous lead in soccer.
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0: 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It'll be 2-2 by stoppage time. It's never wrong.
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commercials are on break, the music isn't. 106 minutes of nonstop country is on. 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

0: The all-new 106.5 The Wolf with Jenny and Jagger in the morning. Hope you're having a great 4th of July weekend.
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1: Yep, we'll do that with Jagger's Knowledge Knockout. 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
1: When you think about the 4th of July, usually there's very specific memories that come to mind. And for Eric Church, those memories are always surrounded by boating days at the lake.
2: The 4th of July growing up for me was always, we would always go to the lake and had a buddy who had a pontoon. We would always get on the pontoon and you go out and you tie all the pontoons together and, you know, just have a big time, you know. And this is before, I was younger then. The adults were having more fun than we were. But, you know, it was go out and swim in the water and shoot off fireworks and basically water tailgating is what it was, you know. And then as we got older, same thing. We were just young, us younger kids had our own boat and it was a lot, we had the same amount of fun as the adults.
1: If you do not have an invite to be on a boat this weekend, I sure hope you get one, or at least to somebody's pool.

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Tell them the Wolf made you do it. 106 minutes. 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

AAA says over 61 million people are going to be traveling by car this week for the 4th, and it's going to feel like they're all on the road at the exact same time as you. So wear your seatbelt, keep your cool.

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0: 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Hope you're having a great 4th of July weekend.
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I cannot wait to know what is happening at this wedding / party tomorrow. I do feel like whatever it is going to change the wedding industry. Like, Taylor Swift has definitely cooked up something special that we're all going to want to replicate.

0: freedom. 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
4: He was 37, Real Madrid's heart. The boy from Zadar had grown up amid mortar fire during the Croatian War of Independence. Luka Modric had carried Croatia to the final in 2018. In 2022, he carried them again to a third-place finish, beating Morocco 2-1 in the bronze medal match. He didn't score. He didn't score much. He just kept the ball, kept his teammates moving, kept finding the right pass for 90 minutes. Tournament after tournament, somehow still doing it. After the medal ceremony, he hugged every Croatian player, every staffer, every cameraman. A small man with a big career, walking off the World Cup stage on his own terms. Football's quiet captain.
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0: The all-new 106.5 The Wolf with Jenny and Jagger in the morning. Hope you're having a great 4th of July weekend.
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Good afternoon, Ryan Scott in for Nick Russo. Just a couple more days till the 4th of July. It's right around the corner. Let's kick things off with Kenny Chesney. No shoes, no shirt, no problems. And on a hot day like today, I get it. You should see what I'm wearing here in the studio today. Ah!

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The all-new 106.5 The Wolf. Kane Brown had fans wondering what was going on after he shared a photo of a moving truck with the caption, "On to the next chapter." Of course, that got everybody in a tizzy on the internet. Kane had to really snap back and say, no big change is happening. They're simply moving onto a new floor of their house.

0: 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Hope you're having a great 4th of July weekend.
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He's going to be at Morton Amphitheater July 9th. Coming up, we've got 106 minutes commercial-free right around the corner. Here's Luke now, and I don't want this night to end on The Wolf.

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Toby Keith on the all-new 106.5 The Wolf. Good afternoon. Ryan Scott in for Nick Russo in the middle of 106 minutes commercial-free. Keeping it going, it's Morgan Wallen. His latest, Don't We, on The Wolf.

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Well, Toy Story 5 has been number one at the box office for 2 weeks in a row, but there might be a little bit of competition now that Minions and Monsters

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Blame the wolf. 106 minutes of nonstop country happening now on the all-new 106.5 The Wolf.

0: The all-new 106.5 The Wolf with Jenny and Jagger in the morning. Hope you're having a great 4th of July weekend.
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Kane Brown had fans wondering what was going on after he shared a photo of a moving truck with the caption, "On to the next chapter." Of course, that got everybody in a

106.5 The Wolf. Kane Brown had fans wondering what was going on after he shared a photo of a moving truck with the caption, "On to the next chapter." Of course, that got everybody in a tizzy on the internets. Kane had to really snap back and say, "No big change is happening. They're simply moving onto a new floor of their house."

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Corey Kent on the all-new 106.5 The Wolf. Ryan Scott in for Nick Russo. Coming up tomorrow morning, Jenny and Jagger are back, and they've got more chances for you to win concert tickets to see Jelly Roll and Post Malone. They're going to be at Kauffman Stadium in a little under 15 days.

That's Kenny Chesney, his latest carry-on on the all-new 106.5 The Wolf. Ryan Scott in for Nick Russo, and I am digging that one. In fact, Kenny has a new project on the horizon. His 21st album, it's going to be titled Silver Sands Marina, arrives September 25th. Here's Billy Currington.

0: The all-new 106.5 The Wolf with Jenny and Jagger in the morning. Hope you're having a great 4th of July weekend.
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1: 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So join us, wake up with us Monday morning.
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Ryan Scott in for Nick Russo. Just a couple more days to the 4th of July. And if you're headed out of town for this extended holiday weekend, remember, download the Odyssey, TuneIn, or iHeartRadio apps to your phone, and you can take The Wolf with you wherever you go. 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

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So many concerts coming to the Kansas City area, including this lady, Megan Maroney. 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

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Corey Kent, Cole Wetzel's latest now. It's called Rocky Mountain Low. And speaking of Cole Wetzel, his headlining tour starts in just 1 week.

WDAF FM and HD1 Liberty, Kansas City. 250 years old. And yeah, we still got it. Happy 4th of July from the all new 106.5.

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Jelly Roll and Post Malone going to be at Kauffman Stadium July 15th. You want to win tickets? Be listening to Jenny and Jagger. They'll have your chance to win your way in tomorrow morning.

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1: 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He'll be debuting as a voice coach coming up September 21st on NBC. 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

0: The all-new 106.5 The Wolf with Jenny and Jagger in the morning. Hope you're having a great 4th of July weekend.
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day, Potts Farm was a place to go. 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Y'all ain't listening. Them old dirt.

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